0: 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Chill Out Radio.
1: Galaxies are primarily what you see in the stars. 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

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I sound a whole lot better.

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I was all about you in the blush of a sight. Love was all I could do.

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0: 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At least we wanted to play around like this, hiding like kids.
1: You don't know anything. She'd lock me in.
0: She's silly. How could she lock you in?
1: She could do anything to me because of my father. If I try to fight her, she makes him leave.